miss you. And the way we used to be. All I do is keep the beat. The bad company. And all I do is kiss you.

fell in eternal love right from the beginning. Stars falling down from the sleepy lagoon, palms swaying under the moon, and we swimming out into the calm crystal sea. In that fateful night, I thought to myself, I'll do everything I can, save up every dime, and one day I'll return, come back home to you, and then I'll stay forever.

It's no use crying out, 'cause they can't help you now. Forced to hear the words I have to say. I saw your face when I was taken down.

Have a new dream. Forget the ups and the downs. There's a new game in town. For every turn in the road, there's a new way to go.